This is Rodney Collins. What's the soundtrack of your life? 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

Yes, it certainly is. Just popping in to remind you about the Revival Show. 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

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Well, it's hard to believe I've been presenting the 70s and 80s show on Sunshine Radio for 4 years now. Where does the time go? 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

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An eclectic mix of old and new soul. I'll bring the box of records, you bring your dancing feet. 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

0: The bosses say I need to be more inclusive in what I do. I'm like the free breakfast when you stay in a travel lodge. 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

This is not a test. This is rock and roll. Time to rock it from the Delta to the DMZ. Is that me or does that sound like an Elvis Presley movie? Viva Da Nang. Oh, Viva Da Nang. Da Nang me. Why don't they get a rope and hang me? Hey, is it a little too early for being that loud? Hey,

Now, that's the way to wake you up on a Thursday morning. 7, maybe 8 minutes just gone after the hour of 7 o'clock. Good morning to you. Welcome to Sunshine Radio's Breakfast Show. Trevor Lazaro in the seat, the all-new breakfast show here on the station. Hope you're well. Hope you had a pleasant evening, although it was quite a muggy night. But there was a breeze. There was a breeze last night, so no need for the air conditioning. Looking at the weather this morning, though, well, if you're anywhere on the south coast from Southampton down to Cornwall, then you're getting a bit of a splash right now. Right now, I would say that the lovely people of Cornwall are definitely getting wet. South Devon, definitely getting wet. South Hampshire, definitely getting wet. Isle of Wight will be certainly getting wet within the next couple of hours as that rain front moves from a westerly to an easterly direction, but breaks up as it does. That said, around about 12 o'clock, the west coast of Ireland is going to get a bit of a drenching as well, and that will move across. Again, if I move the clock on, let's have a look and see where we are. Yeah, that will move right across Ireland. It will come in just north of Wales, and it will work its way northeastwards across the Pennines, Newcastle, and just possibly into the Edinburgh area, but we'll maybe skip a bit of Glasgow, but maybe not. Around about 7 o'clock this evening, so that's what it's looking like at the moment. Temperature-wise, that means that, as I said, last night was quite a muggy night. And right now, let's have a look and see. 7 a.m., boom, there we go. It's, oh dear me, 11 in Lerwick, 13 in Stornoway, 14 in Aberdeen, 15 in Glasgow and Belfast, 17 in Manchester, 18 on the westerly end of the M4, that's Cardiff, and 19 on the easterly end, that's London, and it's 19 degrees under that cloud there in Plymouth. Having a look at the forecast, well, you can expect, you know what I'm going to say, don't you? Southern England starts the day cloudy with partial drizzle. Elsewhere, largely dry with sunny spells. Later, rain spreads into Northern Ireland, Southern Scotland, Northern England with blustery showers and a possible thunderstorm in Northwest Scotland. Very warm southeast. Average elsewhere. Yeah, it's staying changeable with lots and lots of showers, people. You want to get in touch with me, Trevor at sunshine-radio.co.uk. That's Trevor at sunshine-radio.co.uk. WhatsApp me on the 07-491-382-799, just like a certain young lady in Scotland, Nick Lydon, did this morning. Nikki says, is Michael Jackson's PYT your rewind track? He was a hard-headed man. We'll see in a bit.

progressive. Even back then, you know, 1973, 74 when that came out. Using phasing in the track to create that effect. Sound of the Eagles this morning and Life in the Fast Lane. Good to have you company wherever you are in the world. Good morning to you, good afternoon, or maybe it's even good evening. Whatever it is in your time frame, it's just gone 15 after the hour in mine. And that means that, I should be doing the rewind track right now. But I thought, you know what? I'm just going to play one more track for you and then we'll do it. Had some requests in, people asking for a little bit of Steely Dan on the breakfast show. And I thought, if you're going to do it, why not? A little bit of Peg or maybe this. Equally as good. But there again, did they do anything that wasn't? This is FM.

know what? Just like a fine wine, it ages so well. It really, really does. Steely Dan and FM this morning. So the question is PYT by Michael Jackson correct? Is it correct? Young Nikki, she got it right? I don't know. I'm not so sure, you know. But I tell you what, let's give it a go. Let's see, shall we? Second, the penultimate time this week. Will it get nailed before we finish?

Now, I've really, really quickened it up a little bit, so you've got a fair chance of maybe getting it now. The question is, can you? Any ideas? Any ideas whatsoever? The question is it Michael Jackson's PYT? I just don't think it is, you know. I've got a funny feeling that it's so far off the mark. It's, yeah, not even a credible thought. I'll play you PYT in a little while. And we'll have a little listen and we'll see if it's even close to where we need to be. All right, we'll have a little listen in a bit and we'll see.

the fabulous Carlos Santana, and Santana with Smooth. Still making great music, you know, still making great music. Even in the 90s, he was doing some classic stuff. All right, so Nicky Lydon said, is it PYT Michael Jackson? I don't know. Is it? Let's have a little listen, shall we? This is how it sounds going forward. And I've done it at the same speed as the original track. Let's have a little listen and see what it sounds like.

No, I don't think so, you know. I don't think so. It doesn't sound anything like this. Sounds an awful lot like Michael Jackson, though. So does this. I do love this track, but I love this little version that I play at the weekends even better. It's been funked up a little bit, jacked up a little bit, and given a real injection of life. 27 after the hour. Whatever you're doing this morning, if you're heading out the door to work, yeah, be safe out there, people. It's a bit breezy, you know. Send me those pictures. Let me see what you're walking into if you're out walking to work for the bus. Or maybe you're in the car park listening, contemplating whether you go into work or not. I've done it many a time, sat there in the car, hands on the steering wheel, thinking, can I be bothered today? Can I be bothered today? And it always gets a bit.

0: Adele remixed edit of Michael Jackson's Stranger in Moscow. Kind of stuff I play at the weekends when I'm out and about around the clubs and the bars, doing what they call my stuff. All right, just gone 33 and a half minutes after the hour of 7. Incoming from Gerard. Sounds like this.
1: Good morning from Kusadasi. 27 degrees. It's about 9:30 in the morning. How are you all? Hope you're all doing well.
0: And that's at Gerard's normal speed. We haven't slowed that down. That's Gerard's normal speed. Birthday Files. Kicks off here. You're just joining me. Good morning. Welcome to Sunshine's Breakfast. Trevor Lazaro.

0: Files with the boys from the beach, or the Beach Boys, depending how you you recognise them. Only one person I know that says they're called the boys from the beach, and he's the man that puts all these birthday files together for the breakfast show every single week. He sits there diligently with a dog at his feet, a pint in his hand, and thinks about who can I cock up this week? Who can I give Trev? How many songs can I throw in that he can't get into that 1.5 hour? Yes, he knows who he is. But he does a very due diligent job. He really does. Speaking about diligent jobs, the man with the slowest voice in the world.
1: Oh, stop, Trevor. I'm after picking up a chest cold. I think it's the air conditioning. Oh, God.
0: The air conditioning. He's blaming the air conditioning for picking up a bit of a chest cold. He's got that holiday blue thing, hasn't he? That's what's going on with Joe right now. Cousin Darcy, when do you get back here, fella? It's freezing. Well, it's wet and windy in Limerick, that's for certain.

0: champ that man was, wasn't he? For Line of Thin Lizzy and Don't Believe a Word, we'll be right back with some classic Motown right after these.
1: Mike Hollis, are you getting enough?
2: Hello, soulmates. Do yourself a favour and get on your sunbed of

You've had your morning lie-in and you're preparing for Rodders on the Radio. But what do you do in that in-between time? That's Fridays between 9 and 11. You could join me, Carl Humphreys, for my Friday show. We start with Three of a Kind. Three songs, one connection. There's a track attack for you to guess clue by clue. And we always end with five songs to take us to 11 o'clock. All usually selected by you on a subject of my choice. That's cunningly called the 5 to 11. It's interspersed with the best hand-picked sunshine music, and your input is invaluable too. On your smart speaker or online, join me on Sunshine this Friday between 9 and 11. What could go wrong?

true is the words in this song right now? Temptations, Ball of Confusion, live and direct from the Minnesota Circle. Yeah, what a great venue that is. All right, still the birthday files come, still they come, starting here. Ooh, it's been a noisy show so far this morning, hasn't it? If you weren't awake then, you certainly are.

Yeah, you're really gone and done it now, you silly thing. Talking about the birthday files, we started at just after 7:33 with the Beach Boys. Yes, the boys from the Beach, 84 years old. Their vocalist, their guitarist, their sometimes writer, Al Jardine, of course. Written some great tracks, some great people over the years. Doesn't get the kudos he really, really does deserve. Steppenwolf, 81 years old. Their bassist, George Biondi, is still with us. He's still with us, doing well. Happy birthday, George. Eric Bell, guitarist with Thin Lizzy, is 79. And A-Train Smith, the drummer with The Temptations, also 76 years old today. Stevie Jones, guitarist with the Sex Pistols, still with us, and 71. And a couple of the Heavenlies coming your direction right now. 66 years he would have been had he not passed away just 1 year ago. 1 year ago, The Cure's Perry Bamonte. He's their guitarist, and they sounded like this.

One more to do after this, and it's an absolute classic piece of blues. He'd have been 92, but he passed away 50 years ago. Can you believe it? 50 years ago. We'll have a listen in a bit. But first, an absolute gem of a track. 8 minutes to the hour of eight. Good morning to you. Good evening and good afternoon, wherever you are in your world. Trevor at sunshine-radio.co.uk. 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Or 07491 382 799.

0: Banote, their guitarist, The Cure, 66, passed away just 1 year ago. 1 year ago.
1: This is a number that was recorded one time by the one and only Mr. Elmo James.
0: And last but not least, 50 years ago, he passed at 42. Would have been 92 today. The blues guitarist, the king of the blues, as they used to call him. Well, after BB, that is. We're talking Freddie King. And Dust My Broom. Good morning to you. Welcome to Sunshine Radio.

0: Heavenly Birthday, Freddie King, Dust My Broom, and one more to take us up to the top.
1: This song really about nothing, you know. That's exactly what it's about.

0: I woke up yesterday morning and there's a gorilla in the tree in my garden, a bloody gorilla. So I rung Payton Zoo. I said, there's a bloody gorilla in my garden. They said, we'll send out the gorilla catcher. Well, when he come, he had a dog, a pair of handcuffs and a shotgun. I said, what you do? Well, he said, what I do is I climb the tree and I shake the tree until the gorilla fall out. And then this dog is trained to bite his knackers. And he bite his knackers and he squeezes his knackers that tight. And eventually, with the pain, the gorilla will go like that. When he does, you put the handcuffs on. I said, you...
1: But let's have a drink, shall us? Let's have a piss up, shall us? Andy, get everybody a drink. I shouldn't be drinking, really, because alcohol killed my first wife. I love my first wife, and alcohol killed her. I come home pissed and shot her.
0: Of course, I live near the St. Morgan Naval Air Station, and we get all the Americans down there, and they come to take my daughters out. Last Tuesday night, a knock come to the door, and a man said, "A good evening. My name is Lance. I've come to see your daughter, Nance. I'd like to take her to the dads." Any chance?
2: I said, "I don't know."
0: I said, "Nance, there's a man called Lance that'd like to take you to the dance. Any chance?" Yeah, she said, "I'd be right down." Well, the one very long for the door knock again, and the man said, "Good evening. My name is Joe. I come to see your daughter, Flo. I'd like to take her to the show. Do you think she'll go?" I said, "I don't know. I'll ask her." I said, "Flo, there's a man called Joe, and they could take you to the show. Will you let her go?" Yeah, she said, "I'd be getting right down." Well, the one very long before the door knock again, and the man said, "Good evening. My name is Tucker.
1: My missus have had a coil fitted. And she's picking up a CB operators on the bloody thing. When I left home, I was getting verbal both ends, I was. I have given her a bit out and I brought her with me tonight. It saved kissing her goodbye anyway, doesn't it? I hate her, I do. She's bloody horrible. She's in the back. You have a look at her. She's bloody horrible. She's got pigtails under her arms, you have. I always remember when we got married, when we was in the church. This is when we got married. This was in the church. When we got married in the church. This was when we got married in the church. This was when... And the vicar said, "This is in the church." He said, "Will you take this woman to be your lawful wedded wife?" I said, "I will." And the vicar took a look at her. He said, "I'm going to ask you again. Later on, we should be asking a lot of very, very serious questions. We should be asking, what's the similarity between the pelican and the Batman? They can both stick their bills up our ass.

0: You should know these things. And we should be asking, what's the difference between a bogey head of your nose and a Brussels sprout? You can't get the children to eat the Brussels sprout.
1: The 8 o'clock funny this week, remembering the fabulous man from Cornwall that we know quite simply as Jethro. Down, down, down, down. Oh, we're getting down on the stream. I composed myself. 6 minutes after 8.

officially in equinoctial autumn. Oh, I feel horrible saying that, you know, I do. Sat there last night, just after 8 o'clock, pitch black. I'm thinking, what the hell? Summer's gone already.

After the hour of 8 o'clock, and the beat just keeps coming, it just keeps going on and on and on and on The Breakfast Show. If you're just joining us, where have you been? Just missed the best part of an hour and 15 minutes.

Vespers back to back with the Midas Touch, of course. What a fabulous piece of music those two are. The beat just keeps going on and on and on. Having a look at the news headlines this morning before we do you the last of this week's rewind track, little plays. It's all bad news. Yeah, it's all bad news. Apparently there's an upskirting website of unsuspecting women and girls across London. Yeah, it's still a big thing, you know, it still goes on. And even though they passed different laws recently to include it in certain other sort of paedophiliac sort of things, it's still going on. So if you're out there, ladies, take care. Watch who's walking behind you and where their phone just happens to be. As I said, it's all bad news. Son killed his dad in a pub after finding out he was his biological father. Not sure what that's about. We'll have a little look at that. And a mum accused of murder of a baby who suffered 33 stab wounds. What is the world coming through when a poor baby, a baby that came into this world innocent and is still innocent, is stabbed 33 times? A man of 32 died after a violent attack at a major London railway station. And Lucy Letby's boyfriend, who died after he was sacked as doctor, has been named. Yeah, apparently he's instrumental in her defence at the moment. As you can appreciate, she was convicted of all those murders, but has appealed it. And the appeal is going very much in her favour at this point in time. A British runner was found dead after falling 60 metres into a ravine, and a family is in disbelief after her granddad was found dead 2 years after vanishing. Last but not least, last one is a man waiting for a kebab launches knife attack after someone rang the bell on his e-scooter. What is the world coming to? I tell you, what is it coming to? It's madness.

It's almost at normal speed. Not quite. You got any idea? All right, I'm going to play it for you at normal speed. On normal speed going backwards, let's see if you can get it based on this. I've just had a little email in from Canada, from Ed. I think Ed's nailed it, you know. Any idea whatsoever, put it in an email. Let me know what you think. Give me just a little more time. I'll tell you what Ed thinks. Round about 10 to the hour. Give you another half an hour.

the chairman of the board. Back to back with Julian Walker and the All-Stars. Just gone 22 after the hour.

Yeah, the wonderful Junior Walker and his All-Stars and How Sweet It Is To Be Loved By You, back to back with Chairman of the Board. What a great piece of music that was as well. In all the bad news that's been going, I've just had a little message on Facebook from Debbie Walker. She says, thanks, Trev. At a special school this morning, that's the part of my job I love. And you know what? That's as good as it gets when it comes to news on a morning. I have, as some of you will know, some of you won't, a Down syndrome daughter. My eldest child is Down syndrome. And although she is a stepchild, she is still very much mine.

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1: Just gone 31 minutes after the hour. Time to pick up the artist that was with a band and then had a solo career and did very well out of both. Holly Leaving Frankie, mind you, opened the door for my good friend Ryan Malloy, the man that was on the stage as Frankie Valli.
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1: Both here and across the water, winning him an Olivier and a Tony Award. Yeah, Ryan Malloy.

Hello, I'm Night by Art. And one thing I do love about doing 7 till 9 on a Thursday evening on Sunshine is I get to dig a little bit deeper and play those songs you haven't heard in ages. I've also got the 60s, 70s and 80s segues, a theme-related feature and those dance and club classics. 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

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When Laurel and Hardy were shown at the flick. Second week on the survey. Should be top 10 in 7 days. You got it.

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Eliza Doolittle, or Eliza Doolittle, whichever way you look at it, and CeeLo Green, and Pack Up Your Troubles. 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

Oh, I do like a sandwich, yeah, especially when Spandau Ballet are involved. Still to come today, the classic chart countdown with Sunshine Humphries himself. That's here at 9. Jeff Dorsett, Solid Gold 60s at 10. Kenny's back with Coast to Coast at 11. And Eat to the Beat today between 1 o'clock and 3 o'clock. Enjoy your lunch with some great tunes in the background. Jan's Music Machine is open for one more time this Thursday, the 3rd of September. And Andy Rutherford stands in on the drive time at 5 time. Nigel Byard will be back in the room, as he said earlier on today, at 7 o'clock. All things being equal, and Jeff Dorsett will be back pumping up some 90s at 9 o'clock. And then it's back to the Mara with the Mara. Yeah, the big fat Mara. Yeah, they're talking all about Nick Allen. No, not him. He's a nice guy. Yeah, he's all right, is our Nick. Nick will be here at 10 o'clock tonight, taking you up to the midnight hour with all things chat, fabulous music, and a little bit of interaction on the old Facebook. He likes a bit of that. So come and join him. If you're not found the Facebook page yet, just go to www.sunshine-radio.co.uk and you'll find the link there, or go straight to Facebook, pump in Sunshine Radio, and you'll find us there as well. Just join the group and you too can get involved in all the banter with everybody else. Nick Allen here, 10 o'clock tonight.

0: Are you living in a box? That's the question. 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
1: Whatever I got, well, I know it's mine.
0: But what year is he going to?
1: I don't go around with a local crowd.
0: I think it's the same year this came out.

by the wonderful Neil Diamond, released in 66, then in 67, and re-released in 1973. That's the year we're going to right now with the wonderful Humphries. Sunshine Humphries, that is. He'll kick us off, and Nick Allen will wrap it all up for us later on. You have a great day, whatever you're doing, and I'll see you on Sunday for some crooning. If you're not there, I'll see you Monday morning, nice and early, 0700. Stick around, though, it's Sunshine Radio.

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I don't know much about this year. This is the top 20 chart from when I was born in September

0: Mott the Hoople at 17, all the way from Memphis.
1: Did you know that in 1978, a gallon of petrol cost 76p? 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A pint of beer would cost you 40 pence, which is £1.80 in today's money. 20 cigarettes would cost you 57 pence. And a pint of milk would cost you the mere sum of 12p. And who can forget the halfpenny? Yes, a large loaf of bread would cost you 28 and a half pence.
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0: 16 like sister and brother, the Drifters.
1: September 1973 was a tense and transformative month in the UK, dominated by a major IRA bombing campaign on the mainland and the growing economic stagflation that would define the decade.
2: Number 14.
0: Who can forget the Simon Park Orchestra? At 14, yes, it is of course Eye Level, the theme from Van der Valk.

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0: September 1973, the deep-sea rescue of Pisces 3. In early September, the nation was transfixed by the underwater rescue of Roger Chapman and Roger Mallinson. Their submersible, Pisces 3, sank to the seabed off the coast of Ireland. They were rescued with only 12 minutes of oxygen remaining, the deepest subsurface rescue in history at that time.
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0: This week's number 7, Young Love by Donny Osmond. Last week it was number 1. This week it's down 6 places. He had to be in here somewhere. Rod the Mod.
1: Number 6.
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1: A man has recently been arrested for biting off the part of another man's finger. Road rage is the cause. The pair got into an argument in a supermarket car park. Victim said that he was first attacked with a baseball bat, bitten on the thigh, and then on the finger. There's having a fight, come on, over a parking space.
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4: Hello, soulmates. Do yourself a favor and get on your sunbed of

Number four, it's the Monster Mash. Bobby, Boris Pickett and the Crypt Kickers. That's easy for you to say. Last week's number 21, it's now leapt an amazing 17 places to this week's number four.

At number 10, For the Good Times, Perry Como. At 9, Spanish Eyes, Al Martino. At 8, Dancing on a Saturday Night, It's Got to Be Barry Blue. At 7, Young Love by Donny Osmond. And at number 6, It's Oh No, Not My Baby by Rod Stewart. At number 5, it's Angie by The Rolling Stones. Number 4 is Monster Mash. And on Mover at number 3, Rock On by David Essex. At number 2, it's Ballroom Blitz by The Sweet. It sounds Christmassy, but it's not Christmas. Yes, this week's number 1 is Angel Fingers by Wizard.

a very good day to you. Welcome along. Solid Gold 60 it is. I'm Jeff Dorsett, going to be your pilot of the airwaves for the next 60 minutes. Right, we open up with the first hit in America for the Monkees, written by Boyce and Hart in the Brill Building, Last Train to Clarksville. And then a double-decker involving the Love Affair, Steve Ellis and the Love Affair. What a nice guy Steve Ellis is. Bringing back the good times and A Day Without Love. And if you want to pick out a double-decker, it's very easy. Just pick two songs that sound good together. JunkieJeff@gmail.com. So what do we got on the menu? We've got a number two hit for The Move. School Days. Yes, some Motown School Days for that Minx in South Africa. Hazel Sayer. Got a bit by the Isle Race. Cover from Another Brother as the Fratellis from Scotland do Bob Dylan. The Best of British for Melvin, going with the Kinks. And a special song picked out by Al Weber. They were the Moles, but actually there was Simon Dupree and the Big Sound. More about that later. And a couple of interviews. The great Jim Cregan, 15 years with Rod Stewart, was also in Family. King Crimson, yeah, talking about the Shadows. And songwriter extraordinaire Tony Mantor, talking about the great P.P. Arnold. And we've got the Best of British coming up as well, as we fly the flag and wave it. We're proud to be British. Right, let's go with this one.

0: That's Jessamine. Do you know, Marty Wilde actually remembers seeing that sign for Jessamine selling ice creams. Yeah, it was the side of an ice cream van there, and he got together with a couple of other guys and wrote the song. It might have been Clive Westlake, but that was terrific. Love it there. Jessamine from The Casuals. Now, we often have an expression that we have here, cover from another brother, but in this case, it could be described as Coles to Newcastle, because my pals The Searchers, who are going to be playing at Glastonbury this year, wow, after the first time ever. Anyway, these guys went out to America, had loads of hits out there, Needles and Pins and Don't Throw Your Love Away When You Walk in the Room. But this was actually their biggest hit in America. And when I say Coles to Newcastle, it was originally a minor hit for a group called The Clovers. Yes, it was. And this is Love Potion number 9 for The Searchers.
1: Hi, this is Frank Howling of The Searchers, and you're listening to Jeff Dorsett.

0: Premiership Pop Quiz. Now, here's Jeff Dorsett.
1: And a very good day to you. Welcome along. It is Solid Gold 60s. If you want to get in touch at any time, I'm always pleased to hear from you. It's on the email. It's chunkyjeff@gmail.com. That's chunkyjeff@gmail.com. Right, three questions for you. Answers in about 30 minutes' time. Just for fun, madam. Question number one. Who joined the Yardbirds first, Jeff Beck or Jimmy Page? Who joined the Yardbirds first, Jeff Beck or Jimmy Page? Here's one for Prof and Al Weber. Question number two. In which year did Capital Radio launch in London? Three-way choice. 1972, 73 or 74? So in which year did Capital Radio launch in London? Was it 1972, 73 or 74? And question number three, how many top 10 singles did Van Morrison's Them have? How many top 10 singles did Van Morrison's Them have? Answers, about 30 minutes. Now, here's another great cover, as Manfred Mann does Bob Dylan.

0: love reading books, and I'm on a great one at the moment. About halfway through reading about Flowers in the Rain, the untold story of the move, written by author Jim McCarthy, and it's absolutely terrific. Love all the stories about the guys there, Bev Bevan and Roy Wood and Carl Wayne and the whole gang there, Ace Kefford, Trevor Burton, yes, the whole team there. They were really big. So I thought what we do is do one of these.
1: 10, 9, 8, 7, 6, 5, 4, 3, 2,
2: Jeff,
1: 2,
2: we have a problem.
3: This could be a rough ride, Jeff.
2: Jeff, we have a problem.
1: In the 1960s, almost there, but no cigar. No. These are the songs that made it to number 2 with Jeff Dorsett, 1960s.
0: Right, and we're going to go to the 5th of January, 1967, to play the Moves' first hit, Night of Fear. It made number 2. What do you think was at number 1? Okay. These are the clues. The guy, solo artist, born in 1940, from South Wales. That's all I'm going to tell you. Who was number 1 when this was at 2?

0: of course, by Roy Wood. The Move, Night of Fear. Right, I said that was at number two on the 5th of January, 1967. What was at number one? I said he was born 1940 in Wales. Who is it? What is it? Tom Jones, Green, Green Grass at Home was the answer. You got that? Give yourselves a nice little pat on the back.
1: Just

0: 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Tell us your favorite three songs. 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
1: Right, now what we're going to do here, the Minx from South Africa, Hazel Sayer, came up with a story here. She said, play me something, Jeff, about heartaches when you're a teenager. Two tracks to go with Smokey Robinson, The Miracles. She said when she used to go to a local disco, she became like a clown and always listening, always laughing to these two songs. So especially for you, Hazel, and thanks for doing it. If you want to do the same as Hazel, drop us a line, schooldays, SKOLDAZE, and send it in an email to chunkyjeff@gmail.com. This is a gem.

0: from the poet that is Smokey Robinson, The Miracles, Going to a Go-Go, and before that, Tracks of My Tears. And if you want to do the same as Hazel, all you've got to do, drop us a line right here on the emails. It is chunkyjeff@gmail.com. Mark it in their school days, SKOLDAZE, and we'll endeavour to play it for you. Now, I was going to give you a story.
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0: Right, 5 minutes away, I Paid You, Buddy Holly and True Love Ways, a number 25 hit in 1960 from an album called Buddy Holly's Story 2, co-written by Buddy and Norman Petty, originally in October of 1958. All his early recordings were done at Norm Petty's studios in New Mexico. This and It Doesn't Matter Anymore were Buddy's final recordings with orchestral strings and covered his vocal mannerisms. And that's the story behind True Love Ways. Right, we're getting ready for Best of British, so let's give you this, because you don't have anything without great songwriters. Cook and Greenaway changed their name to David and Jonathan for this.

Right, time to get into the new feature that we have. It's called Best of British. Now, the idea here is on any of the decades, but we're starting with the 60s. Any people that you think are best of British, it could be a group, it could be a female artist, it could be a male artist, any which way you want to cut it, and send a message in the way these have already come in. Melvin Dover's got the first one up, and you send it in to chunkyjeff@gmail.com. Just mark it Best of British. If there's a story to go with it, so much the better. But just nominate your people that you want from Best of British in the 60s and send it in, chunkyjeff@gmail.com. Right, especially for you, Melvin. I know you haven't been too well recently, so I want to play this. It's your choice.

0: quintessential. They are the Kinks and Waterloo Sunset, especially for our very good friend Melvin Dover. And if you want to do the same as Melvin, you know what to do. ChunkyJeff@gmail.com. Right, the second of our tracks here, Celebrating the 60s, is an interesting one because this group was Simon Dupree and the Big Sound, and they put out a sneaky issue saying they were the Moles. People couldn't get who it was and then found out it was Simon Dupree and the Big Sound. Now, the reason I wanted to play this as well is because we did a live show, Ada and myself, good few years ago now, and we invited the Shulman brothers into the studio. Didn't realise the ones were going to come in from France, and Derek, who was actually the Simon in Simon Dupree, phoned in from New York, and we had them all and we inducted them into what we call the Wall of Fame. And that is something that this show does, along with the Portsmouth Guildhall, for the wonderful Simon Dupree and the Big Sound. Anyway, the Moles had this out, and then it came out as Simon Dupree and the Big Sound. So I thought we'd give you this. Al Weber suggested it all with the story. Great guys.
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1: 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Interview time. First of two, we're going to be giving you Jim Cregan, really nice guy, lives down in our neck of the woods. And Jim, for years, was, I think 15 years with Rod Stewart, wrote many of the big hits like Baby Jane and Forever Young and others. Great guy, but I wanted to ask him very much about the beginnings. What made you feel, that's what I want to do, that's why I want to be in the music industry?
2: Well, do you know, I looked at an article, what's the guy did after the gold rush?
1: Neil Young,
2: very strangely, in this interview, credited Hank Marvin as one of his early influences.
1: Wow, yeah.
2: Now, isn't that a strange one?
1: That is a strange turn, yeah.
2: Canadian singer-songwriter, legendary musician.
1: Yeah.
2: And it's Hank Marvin. And that's one of the things that Neil Young and I have in common.
1: Yes.
2: Apart from the fact we're fairly old.
1: Yes.
2: Is that Hank Marvin was the one of the first guys that made me think, well, I'd like to do that. That looks sort of like it would be fun. Yeah. And I had started on a ukulele with one string on it. I know this sounds like a silly story, but it's true. Given to me by my uncle Jeff.
1: Yes.
2: And because it only had one string on it, I used to run up and down this one string picking up.
1: Yes.
2: The girl from Ibn was what?
1: Yes.
2: Yes. And so led to want to be the lead guitar, the one that had abilities.
1: Yeah.
2: And of course, that was.

0: 9 weeks at number one there. Wonderful Land. Terrific for the Shadows there. And as recommended by Jim Cregan. Right, before we get into our second interview, let's give you the answer to the quiz. And hopefully you got 3 out of 3. Question number one. Who joined the Yardbirds first, Jeff Beck or Jimmy Page? The answer was Jeff Beck. He joined in 1965. Jimmy Page was 1966 when he joined. Question number two. I had a three-way chance on this one. In which year did Capital Radio launch in London? Was it 1972, 1973 or 1974? Bet you got this, Prof. It was October the 16th, 1973. And question number three. How many top 10 singles did Van Morrison and Them have? They had two. Here Comes the Night and Baby Please Don't Go. So if you got two for Them and October 73 or just 73 for Capital Radio, and Jeff Beck being the first one out of him and Jimmy Page to join, give yourselves a pat on the back. Now, I was interviewing a guy called Tony Mantor, who also does lots of interviews and is a musician as well. And what I asked him very much about his interviews. Tell me one or two other people, Tony, that really have pushed the buttons for you in terms of an interview.
1: Oh, I P.B. Arnold was really good. I enjoyed hers a lot because we talked about how she made her way here in the States and then wound up doing so well over in the U.K. Mm. I enjoyed her. Beverly, you know, the Shirelles, that was good. I mean, I've just been very fortunate. I've known a lot of these people around and got a chance to either work with them or do shows with them and just had the connections and it's just been great to do. I just truly enjoy it and I can't say there's one over the other that just stands out, but they're all just very good and good people to be around.

Such a little lady. I mean, knee high to a grasshopper, but what a powerful voice she has. Terrific stuff. Pat, or P.P. Arnold to me and you. She was originally, of course, one of the Iquettes, the backing girls for Ike and Tina Turner. Fabulous. And a number, of course, written there by Cat Stevens. Been a hit for several people, including Rod Stewart. Sheryl Crow did a great version of it as well. But that's P.P. Arnold. I think it's one of the best versions of First Cut is the Deepest. Right, this is the song that's going to take us out. Truly a cover from Another Brother. As we give you a modern day artist doing a song that was originally hit in the 60s. It was written by Bob Dylan. It was done by Jimi Hendrix. And this is the Fratellis doing Bob Dylan. All along them watchtowers.

0: I'll tell you what, that's the way to finish a show, isn't it? A cover from another brother as the Fratellis do Bob Dylan and All Along the Watchtower. So thanks very much for your company. Keep the requests coming in, and especially now, Best of British. I'm looking for artists that you think and songs that you think definitely represent Best of British. 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But Best of British, let's get on the bandwagon for that and send it in to chunkyjeff@gmail.com. 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So stay safe, stay well, and whatever you do, look after one another.
1: Jeff Dawson, Solid Gold 60.

What do you mean 19th nervous breakdown? More like 519th. Great one from the Stones and 19th nervous breakdown. Good morning. Great to have your company. It's Kenny's Coast to Coast. My name's Kenny Tosh. What's yours? Looking after you here on Sunshine until 1 this afternoon. With the usual goodies that we have in store for you, of course, as we do every day on the program, we're going to have our little rewind feature, which is going to come up for you very, very soon. And 2 for 1 today is going to feature the classic Motown. Like, they're one of my favorites, I'll admit that to you. Junior Walker and the All-Stars, that's our featured artist, and 2 for 1 today.

Well, that was one I had intended to include on the Bank Holiday special on Monday, right here in Sunshine, when we had the Little One Hit Wonders show, because it was only one hit for Mick Jackson. Now, on various CDs, you get the short version, and some contain the elongated version. The elongated version contains a line where he says, "Go to Sergio's." Now, Auntie BBC, in her infinite wisdom, can't use that because it's advertising. And so they chopped that bit out, you see. So that's why you get a short version and a long version. There you go. Your fascinating fact for today, all courtesy of Kelly's Coast to Coast.

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Use of Cat Stevens, along with Elaine Brookbinder, better known to you and I as Elkie Brooks. And remember the days of the old school yard? Yes, I do. It was a while ago, having said that. But yes, down by the bicycle sheds and getting caught for smoking, amongst other things.

The best music for you here on Kenny's Coast to Coast on Sunshine. That indeed, James Blunt, 1973. As Doc Brown actually said in Back to the Future, there must be something in the space-time continuum about 1973. Anyway, good one. Right, we shall rewind. Actually, what was going on for this day? September 3rd and days gone by. That's on the way. Hang on.

0: Rewind on Kenny's Coast to Coast. September 3rd, 1783. The Revolutionary War ended on this day. A treaty was signed by Great Britain and the United States in Paris. The treaty bears the signatures of Benjamin Franklin, John Adams, and John Jay. On September 3rd, 1838... Frederick Douglass, a black man, boarded a train in the slave state of Maryland dressed as a sailor with borrowed ID papers. He rode the train to Wilmington, Delaware. He caught a steamboat to Philadelphia, the city of brotherly love, a free city. There, Douglass transferred to a train which took him to New York City, also a free city. It was in New York that he was helped by the Underground Railway Network to freedom. Frederick Douglass became one of the nation's strongest abolitionists, fighting for the struggle against slavery. He was one of America's great orators. September 3rd, 1935. Sir Malcolm Campbell became the first person to drive an automobile over 300 miles an hour. Campbell drove his Bluebird Special on the Bonneville Salt Flats at a speed of 301.13 miles per hour. On September 3rd, 1951, what was to become the longest-running TV soap opera was seen for the first time. Search for Tomorrow debuted on CBS TV. September 3rd, 1954. Lone Ranger was heard on radio for the final time after 2,956 episodes spanning 21 years. On September 3rd, 1967,
1: let's all play What's My Line?
0: After 17 years, What's My Line aired for the final time on CBS TV. The host of the show was John Daly. September 3rd, 1971. Lawrence Welk Show was seen for the last time on ABC TV. ABC felt the show attracted too old an audience, not good for attracting advertisers. Celebrating birthdays today. Well, since she put me down, I've been up tuning in my head. Singer, songwriter, Beach Boy, Al Jardine was born in 1942. Carlos Irwin Estevez, Charlie Sheen, was born in 1965. The number one record on this date in 1966 was
2: Sunshine came softly through my window today.
0: Sunshine Superman by Donovan. 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
3: 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We'd rather play a song with a past than one with no future. Kenny's

Billy Ocean, Mr. Leslie Charles. Of course, this is his real name, and the tune which is called Red Light Spells Danger. Did you know, friends and neighbours, here's your fascinating fact. Leslie Charles, yes, a.k.a. Billy Ocean, began his working career in the Ford car factory at Dagenham. Nothing wrong with that. I started as a post office engineer back in the day.

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There goes Erasure. Often thought that was an aftershave, or maybe even a cigar, but who knows, but there we go. The tune from the 1980s. Now, friends and neighbours, midday already, and that beckons us towards our two-for-one for today. And we're going to feature our Motown great coming from, indeed, Junior Walker and the All-Stars. They're on the way for our two-for-one at midday. Hang on.

I do love this screaming sax in that one. Great one. That's our 2 for 1 for this Thursday afternoon. Welcome back. Kenny's Coast to Coast right here on Sunshine. There we go. 2 from Junior Walker and the All Stars. A couple of great Motown classics. It is, or was, How Sweet It Is to Be Loved by You and Road Runner. And I promise I'm not doing the impression. Good to have you along, taking you right up until 1 o'clock today right here on Sunshine.

That version from a couple of years ago, in fact, 2021 to be precise. There's the sound of Bad Finger. There's some great tunes, sort of late 60s and early 70s. That's the tune which is called No Matter What. There's an old catchphrase which is around, which says, you know, it's about a single bed, and it says, one good turn gets all the blankets.

Yambira, the music machine with the wow factor. Why? It makes you think. I've not heard that song in a long time. Yambira, the music machine. Monday to Thursday, Sunshine Radio, 3 till 5.

Well, our very own David McWilliams had the original, as you know, from the Revival Show, of course, right here on Sunshine every Saturday afternoon at 1 o'clock. But there you go. That's indeed is Mark Almond's version. Did you know David Bowie recorded a version of that? And that is the version that Mark based his version of The Days of Pearly Spencer on. There you go. Your fascinating fact for today. You can go out and astound your friends with that one.

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$1 off. There we go, with a good one for you today. I thought I would play that. It's being used for a commercial for something on television. I was in the kitchen doing something and I heard it on telly and dashed in to see what it was. I said, oh yes, that was the follow-up single to Sylvia. That's a Dutch band who were called Focus, and memories of their old grey whistle test back in those days. And that was a tune which is called Hocus Pocus, or we used to say back in the day, Hocus Pocus from Focus.

Good to see Rod back to health all over again. His wife Penny said he's chomping at the bit to get touring again. Good old Sir Rod. You were as well. Hey, friends and neighbours, that's me for today. As ever, thank you for your company right here on Kenny's Coast to Coast on Sunshine. Whatever you're doing today, have a great day. And ciao for now.

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0: Sunshine as well. Here we are in 2026. How would you like to travel back in time to the good old days? Well, now you can with me, Tony King, in Time Tunnel. 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

Sunshine Radio with the Everett's White Band and Pick Up the Pieces. Hello and welcome to the last music machine of the week. My name is Shin Byam. I will be with you as usual for the next couple of hours. And now to Sweden. This is Europe with Carrie. And coming up, Bad Company with All Night Long.

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Coming up, Smashing Pumpkins with a fantastic track, so just stay tuned to Sunshine Radio. 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

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Just popping in to remind you about the revival show. 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

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Coming up, Eric Clapton with After Midnight. But first, to Ireland, Michael Andrews will feel the heat.

Thursday afternoon, you're listening to Sunshine Radio, and thank you very much for tuning in. This is Bob Seger and the Silver Bullet Band with Ain't Got No Money. And now to Thin Lizzy, we are back in the 70s again. This is The Boys Are Back in Town.

0: Hi, TK here. Well, it's hard to believe I've been presenting the 70s and 80s show on Sunshine Radio for 4 years now. Where does the time go? 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

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Coming up, Smokey with O'Carroll, but first, Damian Madison with The Blue of Summer.

Jens Music Machine, and we are back in the 90s on Sunshine Radio together with Paul Weller with Broken Stones. And before we hit 4 o'clock, let's go back to 1985. This is Brian Ferry with Slave to Love.

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And we are back in 1978 together with Queen with Bicycle Race. And before that, Bob Marley and the Wailers with Jamming. And now to Del Hall and John Oates. We are in 1983 with this one. Don't Hold Back.

0: Terry Hughes here. You know the other radio stations? 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

A former record of the week on Jan's Music Machine, Frank Isaac with My Garden Angel. Coming up, Julia Fordham with Jumper. But first, Aini Kamosi with Here Comes the Hot Stepper.

from 2017. This is Sunshine Radio playing Andy Grammer with Fresh Eyes. Remember, at 5 o'clock, it's nearly time for Teen, the drive show you don't want to miss. Now back to 1978. This is Joe Walsh with Life's Been Good.

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Sunshine Radio with Brunsky Beat. I feel love, Johnny, remember me. We are almost at the end of Jan's Music Machine, but more music coming your way from me. This is Sweet. Love is like oxygen.

Toad the Wet Sprocket and Walk on the Ocean. We are at the end of Jan's Music Machine for today. I will be back on Monday as usual between 3 and 5. Let's end the show in France together with Jean-Michel Jarre and Rendezvous 4. And remember, just after 5 o'clock, it's nearly time for tea, the drive show you don't want to miss. Bye-bye.

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0: It is a

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afternoon. Good evening. It seems so long since I've been on the radio. I've forgotten what all the buttons and pizzazzy things do. But we will get there in the end. 2 hours of great music for you. Michael Knight's turn right here on Sunshine Radio.

after the fire. I just asked my friendly smart speaker to tell me something about Der Kommissar. And the answer was, I'm not sure I can help you with that. Does that device not go back to 1983? I do hope so, but maybe they can tell me something about Al Jarreau. I'll try and find out. This from the same year is Boogie Down.

So I asked my smart speaker something, tell me something about Al Jarreau. He has one son whose name is Ryan, and that's all my smart loudspeaker told me. Oh, you get all the deep information on this program, do you not? Time for us to play a little bit of country rock in the shape of Alabama.

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wife and I were watching telly t'other night, as we do occasionally, and we watched a documentary on Simon and Garfunkel. Absolutely wonderful documentary, but it made the better half say, are we stuck in that music from the late 60s and early 70s? Me? No, of course not. I do play more modern stuff. That's it. When I look at the schedule for today, I can see that I've got stuff from 1977, 2016, 2016, 1976, 1978. But I do have something more modern nearer to the end of the programme. I've got a track coming up from Gabriels, which I think is absolutely wonderful. What have we got for you now? Oh, yes. Alison Moyer, you just heard, All Cried Out. And right now, from 1977, running out of time, this is Al Green.

of the End from 1971 and Funky Nassau. You ever been to Nassau? Oh, it's a nice place. I can't say it's warmer than it is in Britain at the moment, even though we have had some very pleasant weather recently. Michael has been doing some research on disco music from the 70s and 80s, because we got a new program coming up shortly, more of which I will tell you about when we're good and ready. But this next track is one of the tracks that will definitely be featuring in this new program. This from 1978 is Bell and James and Living It Up.

James living it up Friday night. Wow, that takes me back to when I was working in a club in Luxembourg called the Black Bess. And Mark Wesley, being a disc jockey on Radio Luxembourg at the time, he used to get free copies of all the maxis, the 12-inch copies of things that came out and come in. He would come into the club with a big box of them. He didn't give them away. He used to sell them to make a little bit of money. Mark Wesley, oh, I tell you, what a wheeler and dealer that boy is. But we were grateful nonetheless because we got things well in advance of everybody else. Good music coming up for you now in the shape of the Bellamy Brothers.

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Go there. You know it makes

Those of you that listen to Sunshine regularly will know that we sometimes play tracks that you may not have heard before, and this is going to be one example of exactly that. It would be so easy for me to play Ace and How Long, the classic track with Paul Carrack on vocals, but this from 1977 is a different track from Ace. This is called Rock and Roll Singer.

Andrew Gold on Sunshine Radio and back on top. You'd have heard me saying before that I'm doing a little bit of research musically to dig tracks out that were big dance floor fillers in the 70s and 80s. This one fits right in the middle of those two. From 1979, this is Ashford and Simpson.

Peter James and Somebody to Love. Relatively recent, that one, 2003. It's only, what, 22 years ago. When you say it quickly, it doesn't hurt, does it? 22 years ago, Etta James. She's been around forever. Great singer. This is Gabrielle.

Fleetwood Mac and As Long As You Follow. At the beginning of this hour, I did allude to the fact that I'm going to play something that's a little bit more modern than the era of the 70s and 80s that we grey-haired old geezers tend to get a little bit stuck in. So this one, definitely a great track from 2023. This is Gabriel's and Love and Hate in a Different Time.

Sunshine Radio with the best music every time. You just heard Lee Shot Williams and I'll Take the Risk. Before that, of course, Kool and the Gang and the floor filler, Big Fun. This is Lena Marlin.

say time flies when you're having fun. You just heard Lady Antebellum and Down South, and Down South's where I've got to go. It's the end of the program for this week. I'll see you another time right here on Sunshine Radio. I'm going to leave you with Kylie Minogue.

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The show that brings you no filler, all killer. Like this, Pat Monahan, when you're ready. These are Train.

Every time I play a record by Train, it reminds me all the way back to the Rock and Roll Hall of Fame when the Hollies got inducted there. Now, Alan Clark's voice, the lead singer with the Hollies, was struggling a bit. But when they turned up for the sound check, Graham Nash said to him, "Look, I'll tell you what, Alan, we've got to do three numbers here. I brought a couple of friends along who will help you. Pull back the curtain. One side is Adam Levine out of Maroon 5, and on the other side, Pat Monahan of Train." And

0: They helped him all the way through it there. That's what we call friendship and knowing people.
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0: Right, now we're going to give you a particular story here that goes with 1991 and Richard Marx doing Hazard. It's off an album called Rush Street. Now, Richard Marx always seemed to write about relationships, but this particular one was different. It tells the story of a man who grows up in a particular place in Nebraska, and he's accused of murder when his girlfriend is found dead by the river. Now, Richard Marx was always fascinated by the state of Nebraska and decided he'd try to write a song. So what he did before he knew about this particular town is he asked for a list of every town and community that existed in Nebraska. There were 17 pages of them there, and he threw the 17 pages up in the air, picked one out at random, and on that page was the town Hazard. Only very small people, a small number of people that are there. And he did a rough demo, and his wife, Cynthia Rhodes, who starred in Dirty Dancing, said, "That's a hit, Richard." He said, "No, it isn't, so I'm going to put it on the album, Rush Street." He said, "Isn't it great when you prove your wife wrong?" Well, actually, it didn't, because eventually they brought it out in a single 4 months later. And what happened? Went number one in 13 countries.

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1: So welcome along to Pump Up the 90s and a Touch of 2000. Three questions for you to get that grey matter turning. Question number one. If I mention the songs Remedy and She Talks to Angels, both 90s hits for whom? Remedy and She Talks to Angels, both 90s hits, but for whom? Question number two. What is the biggest hit single taken off the Heart album, Brigade, which came out in 1990? What's the biggest hit single for the band Heart from their Brigade album, came out in 1990? And question number three, what's the title of the instrumental by Pink Floyd from the Division Bell album, which is the only Pink Floyd Grammy Award? What's the title of the instrumental by Pink Floyd off the Division Bell album, which is Pink Floyd's only Grammy Award?

0: cracking record. Love it. They're the best thing they ever did. A different beat. That is Boyzone playing right here on Pump Up the 90s and A Touch of 2000s. And if there's a favourite record you want to hear, it's nice if it's a special story or a wedding or an anniversary or something to celebrate. It doesn't have to be, but all you've got to do is think of a song from the 90s or the early 2000s and drop me a line right here, chunkyjeff@gmail.com. That's chunkyjeff@gmail.com. And I'll endeavour to do it for you.
1: 1990s, Jeff Dorsett. Who is your star from the Britpop era? And a song that means so much to you, chunkyjeff@gmail.com.
0: Yeah, that's right. And if you think of a Britpop song, it doesn't have to be Oasis or Blur. It could be anyone that came out in the Britpop era. Dodgy, any of those boys there. Ocean Colour Scene. All you've got to do, drop me a line to the usual address and we'll endeavour to do it for you. Today's comes from Shed 7. All the way from York.

0: 15 top 40 records. They are terrific. That is Shed 7.
1: Hi, this is Erwin from the Hoosiers, and you're listening to Jeff Dorsett.

Tell you what, they write some clever lyrics, those guys, like Goodbye Mr. Ray, and that one there, Worried About Ray. They are the Hoosiers, Irving Sparks out front there. Still to come, the answer to the quiz, and also an interview that I did with Annie McCluskey of OMD. Before that, the Shy Lights had a big hit in the 70s with this song. Paul Young picked it up and did it in the 90s. It's called Oh Girl.

best white soul voices we ever produced, Paul Young. He's come a long way. Listen out for That's What Made Otis Blue. That's also a great song from the 90s. That's Oh Girl, came out in 1990. Oh Girl, Paul Young. And I remember some years ago walking through a market in Camden, and this guy's voice was blaring out. It was actually Last Request. I'm talking about Paolo Nutini. I thought, oh, Italian, what a good voice that is. Well, it's not. He actually comes from Dundee. This is Paolo Nutini. Jenny, don't be hasty.

0: The wonderful Paolo Nutini. Absolutely love that guy there. Jenny, don't be hasty. Right.
1: Jeff Dorsett, pump up the 90s. Bangers.
2: Bangers.
0: Now, this actually crosses over between being a banger and also being a bit of trip-hop as well. And I remember seeing an American drama series, trying to think what it was now, just exposed there. Anyway, these two coloured people get married, and this is the song they have at the wedding. Great, love it. Heavy D and the Boys. Actually, it was a good doctor, now I think about it.

0: That is a tune. Trip hop at its best.
1: Oh, yeah. Now that we found love, what are we gonna do with it?
0: Originally done by Third World, that was Heavy D and the Boys there, and Now That We Found Love. And if there's a trip hop track or a banger that you would like to hear, all you've got to do, drop me a line to the usual address. It's chunkyjeff@gmail.com. Right, interview time. The great Andy McCluskey. What a guy this fellow is. Been around the block, done some tremendous stuff in the 80s and 90s. Back out on a tour soon. He's going to be playing to so many dates here and around the world. OMD are so big. Right, this is an interview and a little chat I had with him about really starting out as OMD and what you do by sending your music off to people.
2: We have a story of a strange piece of accidental delight that we sent a cassette to Tony Wilson, who we didn't know was starting Factory Records. We just his club where we played the Factory on our second gig, and his wife got into the car and said, "Tony, what's in the shopping bale here?" I said, "Oh, it's all the cassettes people who've sent in to Granada Reports, his TV show, for the new label." He said, "They're rejects. I'm hip." She put a hand in the bag and pulled out a cassette and went, "Well, Casper Maneuvers in the Dark. That's an unusual name." "Oh yeah, they played the club. Not my cup of tea. A bit too electronic. A bit too, you know."
0: Yes.
2: "No." And she put on the cassette, and it was "Election." "Look, that's a hit single." "No, no, they're hippie guys from Merseyside." "With my," she said, "that is a hit. Sign it." So he said, "All right, love, just for you, I'll sign them." So that is how you get a record deal. You get fished out of the bag on into the tip by the record company guy's wife. True story.
0: Oh, what a wonderful thing. I just love that one. Yes, getting an opportunity there.

R&D from 1991, Sailing on the Seven Seas. What a funny guy, and really great to talk to. Andy McCluskey of OMD. Let's give the answer to the quiz. Hopefully you managed to get 3 out of 3. Question number one on the 90s and 2000s. Remedy and She Talks to Angels, both hits for the same act in the 90s, but who is it? It's the Black Crowes. Question number two. What is the biggest hit single taken from the 1990 album by Heart called Brigade? The single we're looking for. All I Want to Do Is Make Love to You. And question number three, what's the title of the instrumental by Pink Floyd taken off the Division Bell album, which got Pink Floyd its one and only Grammy? It's called Marooned, is the instrumental. So if you got Marooned, All I Want to Do Is Make Love to You for Heart, and Black Crowes doing Remedy and She Talks to Angels, give yourselves a nice little pat on the back. Right, time for a bit of alternative rock here as we go to Seattle to get hold of the Smashing Pumpkins. Billy Corgan, where are you?

0: That's grunge at its very best there. Smashing Pumpkins in 1979. Alternative rock on the show. And that's about where we've got to leave it. One track left to play. We're going to go out with DJ Jeff and the French Prince coming your way, and Summertime. So thanks very much for your time. Keep the requests coming in. All you've got to do is drop us a line to any of the features that we have. It could be Britpop or indie. It could be trip hop. Any which way you want to cut it there, and send it into chunkyjeff@gmail.com. Otherwise, stay safe, stay well, and I'll catch you next time. Let's go with these boys.
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1: You've had your morning lie-in and you're preparing for Rodders on the Radio. But what do you do in that in-between time? That's Fridays between 9 and 11. You could join me, Carl Humphreys, for my Friday show. We start with Three of a Kind. Three songs, one connection. There's a track attack for you to guess, clue by clue. And we always end with five songs to take us to 11 o'clock. All usually selected by you on a subject of my choice. That's cunningly called the 5 to 11. It's interspersed with the best hand-picked sunshine music, and your input is invaluable too. On your smart speaker or online, join me on Sunshine this Friday between 9 and 11. What could go wrong?
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3: And it's just gone 10 o'clock in the UK. A very good evening. And thanks once again to Jeff for pumping up those 90s and for rocking the 60s this morning as well. He gets everywhere, that fella. He's just like Trevor Laika Rash Lazaro, isn't he? Welcome to One of These Nights.

Sunshine Radio on a Thursday night. It's Nick here with That Thursday Thing. Couple of hours worth of music and inane ramblings. You are most welcome. How are you doing tonight? You okay? Good, good. Yeah. Not too bad at all. We'll get better in a minute after this great new song from Paul Heaton.

That's a great new single from Paul Heaton, Sad Songs and Lawsuits. So welcome to that Thursday thing. I've been told, I keep reading in the papers as well, that AI is going to come and take away jobs like this. You can just program robots to Corporate FM. They probably think they do that already. What are you doing listening to Corporate FM is the question. In any case, if it's on my show, what we need is FAI. That means no intelligence. But be careful what you wish for. I belong to a Northumberland and County Durham history site on Facebook, and there's a particular contributor who writes something every day, either a biography of someone famous from the Northeast, or perhaps some facts and figures about

And this biography goes on to say that Rod Clements died in 2006. So when I went to see Lindisfarne a couple of months ago in Blackheath, that was a mirage sitting centre stage, was it? Playing the fiddle, the acoustic guitar, bass guitar, mandolin, gobiron, that was a ghost. Yeah, be careful what you wish for. Stick with me. Stick with FAI. Here's Paul Carrack.

Paul Carrack. I don't think he's ever made a bad record, has he, Paul Carrack? And that's called Perfect Storm. The best of the old, the best of the new. Jefferson Starship have got a new single out, which is called Jetpack. I'm going to play that for you next, after from 1979, the classic Jane.

That's the new one from Jefferson Starship. That's called Jetpack. First time I heard that, I thought, oh, I like that. Second time, I thought, I really like that. And now I'm thinking, wow, that's a little belter. Before that, from 79, the classic Jane. Now, please listen. Angie's got something important to tell.

0: Dire Straits and Heavy, Heavy Fuel. Six hamburgers and scotch all night. I mean, already, I don't know about you, I'm reaching for the Gaviscons and the Rennies.
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0: Oh, fab and rather groovy. Yeah, I'll take that. Here's Damian Madison with his new single, and it is a little belter. It's The Blue of Summer. 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

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Next Thursday thing on Sunshine Radio, a show that's brought to you with FAI. Here's the Cathodes, Man in a Suitcase.

forward and his cathodes, man in a suitcase. If you'd like to send me a message, always good to hear from you. My email address is nick@sunshine-radio.co.uk. We've got a Facebook thread going on. You can bung a comment on there, and it's always good to hear from you. This is Jamie Lawson now. I wasn't expecting that. After this, we'll have a little word from Trev, tell you all about Crooningtons on Sunday.

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0: Manga, who, as you know, is a big favourite of mine, and that's Cigarettes and Smokescreens, the title track from an album that's now out as a single. I should have put a trigger warning out, shouldn't I? Watch out, this programme contains cigarettes. Now spotted outside the British Museum on Tuesday, two Welsh lads coming out of a white van with a roll of tapestry. One says, what should we do with this in a minute now? Should we leave it by there? And his mate says, no, by here.
1: Don't be silly, man.

Carol King and Tapestry by you. Come on, that's not bad. That's not bad, is it? This is Bobby Cant. Do you pray? After that, yes, you probably do. Dear God, enough already.

Cant, new single called Do You Pray. Last week we played quite a lot of Dolly Parton, and as I said to you last week, I don't think I've ever seen quite so much in the way of social media postings about one person, but just goes to show the admiration, love and respect that was held for Dolly. And we've not finished with her songs yet. I had an email in from Sally. Could we please have Love Is Like a Butterfly? Yes, of course.

0: You heard Dolly Parton, Love is Like a Butterfly, and that's a collaboration between Trish Scott and James McKenzie, or JCM, from Scotland. New single from them called Country Girl, and very good it is too. We are nearly at that point in the show where I have to say let's go to the top of the hour with this bunch.
1: Hello? It's Bob.
2: And Sal.
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1: And together,
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1: And that's not all we are.
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5: and so are you.

Good evening, welcome to the second hour of Nick's Thursday Thing, here until the gaffer arrives at midnight with his night tracks. This is the show with added FAI, that means no intelligence, and the odd clara hue or two. Lloyd Cole had not a blemish, a pimple, nor a mole, or a zit on his chin. He just had perfect skin. Here's Jackie Jack White.

0: Wow, Jackie Jack White, that's one of my favourites at the minute. I love that. That's called Clean Getaway. You're not going to hear that on Corporate FM. And as for that, used to be good station at the left-hand end of the FM dial. Well, I don't suppose they play it on there either, but I will. I will. Sunshine Radio, the best music every time. And that's a promise. Now, Jesse, tell me, what do you think at 10 o'clock on a Thursday night? What do you reckon?
1: That feels good. That feels good.

You heard Jesse Ware and Feels Good, and Faith Hill, famously referred to by Sir Terry Wogan as an old bag of spanners. I don't want to worry you, but this kiss is 27 years old. Goodness me, where has that time gone yet? 1999. This is new, Joe Newfarmer, and this is called That's Why.

Wow, Joe Newfarmer, and that's why. Sunshine Radio, the best music every time. This is Nick on Thursday night with That Thursday Thing, each week 10 till midnight. I'm going to bring Angie back on to encourage you to subscribe to our wonderful station. We are volunteers, those of us who come on here and do these shows and bring you our choice of music. 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Fact of the matter is, though, it does cost us money to run this station. We've got to pay for the internet providers. We've got to pay for the streaming service. We've got to pay royalties and all that sort of stuff. So, yeah, if you could subscribe, if you could consider that, that would you'd be doing us a great service in helping keep us going and also keep bringing you the best music every time.

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0: And now, from the file mark, Nikki's box of matches, let's get stuck in the middle with Grand Funk Railroad and a little Steeler's Wheel.

Steeler's Wheel, Joe Egan, Jerry Rafferty, Stuck in the Middle with You, Grand Funk Railroad before that, Stuck in the Middle. Now, Jerry Rafferty said, I'll finish this song after tea. And if I can't get it to scan or rhyme, if I get it wrong, don't worry, I'll get it right next time.

That's a great line, isn't it? I'll believe that you'll behave when you're pushing up the daisies in your grave. A new song from a singer-songwriter named Ariel Franz. Now, I don't know about you, but every once in a while, you know, I just need some Etta James in my life. Yep, that's just how it is.

You heard Etta James and I'd Rather Go Blind, and that is Jackie DeMoskov Campbell, and that's called When It Comes to Call. Now, I'm going into the file marked Secret Vices. It was very important, you know, when I was at school in the mid to late 70s, that you had to be seen to be liking the right sort of music, you know, like prog and Americana to begin with, and country rock, you know, Crosby, Stills and Nash, all that sort of thing, which I did, and I still do, loved all of that. But also, there were a few songs that I secretly loved, but you just couldn't admit it. There's no way I could go to school in 1978 and say, oh, I like this Marshall Haynes song, Dancing in the City. No, everybody would laugh at me. Now, of course, I'm 64, and it really is a case of ZFG. I love it. Always have. Marshall Haynes, Dancing in the City on Sunshine Radio.

0: Hello, I'm Peter Turner, and every Tuesday I present the funky beats of the 70s, disco funk and disco of the 80s and 90s. Tune in and turn up the funk. 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
1: Peter Turner.

0: Amy Rowbottom and Texas. If you go on our Facebook thread, you'll find there's a few, how can I describe, a few strange people on there, Toddy being one of them, who it once wrote to me and said, whatever happened to Amy Rowbottom's little sister, Jemima Paddlebuttock?
1: Don't be silly, man.
0: Whatever happened to her? Amy's up for a Grammy for that track, by the way. So we wish her well, Amy and Texas. And this is Frank Isaac, My Garden Angel.

Frank Isaac and My Garden Angel. Well, we're getting towards the end of the show, and the gaffer, Mike Knight, is looking over my shoulder. He's on his way with his night tracks between midnight and three. We'll have a overnight music mix for you between three and seven, as always. And then Andy is back. He's just stocked up on Curly Whirlies. He'll be here with your Friday feel-good breakfast show at seven. And, oh, talking of the gaffer, you're going to be seeing a lot more of him next week, because he's going to be sitting in between 11 and 1, Monday to Thursday, sitting in for Kenny. To get all the details of our programmes, who's on when, just go to our website, sunshine-radio.co.uk. It's all you need to do. Everything you need to know is on there. And please, don't forget to subscribe. This is Nick's Thursday Thing. This is the show where we get to go a little crazy sometimes. And look who's here, the Late Arrivals Club, a little crazy sometimes. The prep that goes into this show, minutes of it, literally minutes.

Mate Arrivals Club, Little Crazy Sometimes. It's very nearly time to say Nicky Night Night. Two tracks left. We will, of course, end with the Thursday tuck-in, which I'm dedicating tonight to my gorgeous wife, Shelley. Now, I'm not going to be here with you next week because it's our wedding anniversary and we're going to be on a beach in Spain. So we will regroup, God willing, in 2 weeks' time. That Thursday thing returning in 2 weeks.

Dee-dee-dee-dee-dee. Well, hey! Henry Ford Band, Twin Engine Aeroplane. Thank you for listening. Thank you for getting in touch. Do stay with us for the gaffer after midnight. And I leave you with the Thursday tuck-in for Shelley. I love you, Shell. This is Holly's Air That I Breathe. See you in 2 weeks.

0: Hi, this is your royal ruler, Tony Prince, from Radio Luxembourg. Long time ago. 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
1: The fabulous sound of the brilliant Billy Fury settling for a second week at 17 in thoughts of our one and only chart newcomer. They came out at 14 5 weeks ago, up to 6, then a 5, 2 weeks at 3. This week, up to number 2 for the Bee Gees, Bee Gee Fever, and...
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0: Hello.
1: Oh, hi. Can I help you today?
0: Yeah, I'd like to make another withdrawal.
1: Again?
0: Yeah, again.
1: Well, as you know by now, there is a substantial penalty for early withdrawal.

Hi, Sunshine Liz. Well, here we are in 2026. How would you like to travel back in time to the good old days? Well, now you can with me, Tony King, in the Time Tunnel. Each week we journey back to four different years, from the 50s to the noughties, and enjoy some familiar songs and forgotten gems from times gone by. Great music, great memories, every Saturday lunchtime, 11 till 1, only on Sunshine Radio.

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